your hand up against the wall, and I have to remind you of your constitutional rights.

0: That was music from Yes, from their Going for the One album. An obscure track called Turn of the Century. Before that, we had music from Steppenwolf finishing off our 60s set. Don't Step on the Grass, Sam. going back to 1968, pretty political song back then. Jimi Hendrix Experience gave us Burning of the Midnight Lamp. That was also from 68. Simon and Garfunkel, Save the Life of My Child, again from 68. The Doors with I Looked at You from 67. The Beatles, Nowhere Man from 65. And we started the 60s set off with music from The Temptations, Ain't Too Proud to Beg. One of my personal favorites by them, 66. Prior to the 60s set, we had Steely Dan Kings. That goes all the way back to their first album, Can't Buy a Thrill. And we started set off with a couple of tracks from the Guess who I happened to see a couple nights ago down at Mohegan Sun Arena, and they put on a fantastic show. It was great to see Randy Bachman and Burton Cummings together again as the Guess Who. And from them, we heard No Time and Proper Stranger. Well, if there's something that you would like to hear out there, 860-297-2450, and we're going to head right back into the music here on Esoteric.
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you were just a kid with a lot of stuff kept here. I always tried to be a place where you might lean. And I was crazy, Katie.

tone. I guess it's hard to figure out, but I still hope you might pass by this week. Picture lasts forever, darling. And Katie, I don't think it had to be there.

A WRTC community calendar looks like this. The Elizabeth Park Summer Music Series continues. Wednesday, July 22nd, Daniel Salazar and Friends. 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The Lebanon Country Fair is July 24th through the 26th, taking place at 122 Mack Road in Lebanon, Connecticut. The hours are Friday, July 24th from 3 to 11 p.m., Saturday, July 25th, 9 a.m. to 11 p.m., Sunday, July 26th, 9 a.m. to 6 p.m. There'll be rides and amusement, helicopter and monster truck rides, animal shows, contests, Little Miss and Little Mr. Lebanon. For more information is lebanoncountryfair.org. The Pratt Street Salsa Social returns Friday, July 24th from 5 to 8 p.m. In the event of rain, the Pratt Street Salsa Social will take place the following night. The Deep End is Hartford's weekly improv show. Friday, July 24th at 7 p.m., taking place at CT Comedy Theater, 15 Asylum Street in Hartford. 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For more information, it's 860-578-4832. The Friends of Colt Park will host What a Relief, a family craft activity, Saturday, July 25th from 10 a.m. to 12 noon. Children will have a chance to create their own art using the restored Samuel Colt Memorial. This is open to the public. Crazy for You, the tap dancing Gershwin hit, is now playing through August 16th at the Goodspeed, 6th Main Street in East Haddam, Connecticut. For more information, 860-873-8668. The 15th annual Ramon Santiago Salsa Meets Jazz Festival is Sunday, July 26th from 1 to 6:30 p.m., taking place in Bushnell Park. 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

Good evening, and welcome to Saturdays with Sam the Man. You're right here at 89.3 WRTC. All right, welcome in one and all on a Saturday night, rainy Saturday night. A little smoke. Literally all over the place. So we have to get used to whatever is going on. All right, I got some good music for you tonight, and hopefully I can hang in there to the early morn. You'll see how it goes. All right, if you have a dedication or request along the way, the number is 860-297-2450. Again, that's 860-297-2450. For any dedications or requests. Okay, let's try to get it going.

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They're all on top of this tall mountain, Mount Kilimanjaro, Mount Kilimanjaro, whatever. The Hispanic said, this is for my people, jumped off the mountain. 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

WRTC Hartford. You're on Saturdays with Sam the Man. And for that last set, you heard Pockets, Come Go With Me, Starpoint, Object of My Desire. Those two for King Tut out there. Bill Summers and Summers Heat, Call It What You Want. Michael Jackson, along with Janet Jackson, Scream. Chris Brown, Money Pack. Guy, Piece of My Love. Tank, Maybe I Deserve. Keith Sweat, I Want Her. Rufus featuring Chaka Khan, Ain't Nobody. Surface, Happy. Gwen Guthrie, Ain't Nothing Going On But The Rent. And we completed the set with Ready For The World, Love You Down. Yes, indeed, you're right here at 89.3 WRTC. With the numbers to the station, should you have a dedication or request, 860-297-2450. Again, that's 860-297-2450. As we start this set off with the sounds of Mary J. Blige.

black woman so upset with you for whatever bullshit you're doing, and she pulls her earring off and goes, what? Just go, nothing, nothing, nothing. And you run. And you find shelter. And may I suggest a body of water. Some of you are going to be pretty surprised by this next part. Because a lot of you think black people don't swim. And that's the craziest thing I've ever heard in my whole life. You can't think an entire group of people doesn't do one thing. I know black people swim. I've seen black people swim. What I have never seen, and no one has, is a black woman that just got her hair done get it wet on purpose. A black woman will follow you into a body of water, but just up to her hair. And then she'll be like, nope, and back it on out. I saw a black lady leave a hair salon one time, started raining on her hair, and she looked up into the sky and she goes, no. And it stopped raining. Still think Jesus is white?

Darling, you know it's hard for me sometimes to put my feelings into words. And I know because of all the hurt in my past, I tend to shy away from emotional commitments. But what I feel for you is so real and so strong. I couldn't walk away even if I wanted to.

0: Hi, I'm Emmitt Smith. Sports has given me a lot to smile about over the years. 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
1: Yes, indeed. And for that last set, you heard Mary J. Blige, All Night Long. Belle Biv DeVoe, When Will I See You Smile Again? Luther Vandross, See Me. H-Town featuring Shirley Murdoch, Thin Line Between Love and Hate. Stephanie Mills, Keep Away Girls. After 7, Ready or Not. Mickey Howard, Baby Be Mine. Freddie Jackson, Rock Me Tonight. Sky, Real Love. And we completed the set with Gregory Abbott, Shake You Down. You're right here at 89.3 WRTC with me, Sammy D. Lee, better known to you as Sam the Man, along with DJ Rich. Yes, indeed. Okay, numbers here at the station should you have a dedication or request. 860-297-2450. Again, that's 860-297-2450. As we start this set off with Lauryn Hill.

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4: 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The Pratt Street Salsa Social returns Friday, July 24th from 5 to 8 p.m. In the event of rain, the Pratt Street Salsa Social will take place the following night. The Deep End is Hartford's weekly improv show. 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For more information, it's 860-578-4832. The Friends of Colt Park will host What a Relief, a family craft activity, Saturday, July 25th from 10 a.m. to 12 noon. Children will have a chance to create their own art using the restored Samuel Colt Memorial. This is open to the public. Crazy for You, the tap dancing Gershwin hit, is now playing through August 16th at the Goodspeed, 6 Main Street in East Haddam, Connecticut. For more information, 860-873-8668. The 15th annual Ramon Santiago Salsa Meets Jazz Festival is Sunday, July 26th from 1 to 6:30 p.m., taking place in Bushnell Park. 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

0: WRTC Hartford. You're on Saturdays with Sam the Man. For that last set, you heard Lauryn Hill, X Factor, R. Kelly, Seems Like You're Ready, Gerald and Eddie Levert, The Apple Don't Fall, Keith Sweat, Something Just Ain't Right, Tyrese, Sweet Lady, Jill Scott, The Way, Joe, I Wanna Know, Floetry, Say Yes, The Brass Construction, L-O-V-E-U, Another Shot from the Brass Construction, Get Up, that goes out to Doug McCrory from his boy Dave Downtown. And we completed our set with Tina Marie, It Must Be Magic. You're right here at 89.3 WRTC with me, Sam the Man, and DJ Rich. Okay, numbers here at the station should you have a dedication or request. 860-297-2450. Again, that's 860-297-2450. As we move right into our next set with the sounds of EJ Jones.
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1: No plan.
2: I'm mad.

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Tonight, Nephew Jones, My Type of Carrying On, Cool and the Gang, Summer Madness, The Isley Brothers, Summer Breeze, Anita Baker, Sweet Love, GQ, I Do Love You, Regina Bell, Baby Come to Me, and we completed the set with Teddy Pendergrass, Love TKO. You're right here at 89.3 WRTC, with the numbers to the station. If you have a dedication or request, 860-297-2450. Again, that's 860-297-2450. As we get right into our next

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So woman to woman, I don't think it's being any more than fair than to call you and let you know where I'm coming from. Now, Barbara, I don't know how you're going to take this, but whether you be cool or come out of a bag on me, you see, it really doesn't make any difference. But it's only fair that I let you know that the man you're in love with, he's mine. From the top of his head to the bottom of his feet, the bed he sleeps in, and every piece of food he eats. You see, I make it possible. The clothes on his back, I buy them. The car he drives, I pay the note every month. So I'm telling you these things to let you know how much I love that man. And woman to woman, I think you'll understand.

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WRTC Hartford. We have reached the last hour of Soul Power. But before I give it to you, here's what we heard in the last set. The Staple Singers. Let's do it again. Antonio Armani, Help Me Find My Draws. West Love, Put It On Me. Al Green, Love and Happiness. Nelly Tiger Travis, Mr. Sexy Man. Billy Soul Bond,

Cat, cat, here, kitty, kitty. Peggy Scott Adams, Bill. Bobby Rush. Porcupine meat. Shirley Brown, Woman to Woman. And three from the great, incomparable Marvin Gaye. All for my friend Denise out there in Windsor. You heard Distant Lover. Let's Get It On. And Sexual Healing. You're right here at 89.3 WRTC with me, Sammy D. Lee, and my grandson, DJ Rich, better known to the world as Keelan. As we get into our last set with the sounds of Gladys Knight and the Pips.

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This is the last hour of Soul Power, so don't move that dial and don't go anywhere. There's more in store, so keep it here on WRTC 89.3 FM.

Hey, do me a favor. Don't keep this to yourself. Pick up the phone. Tell a friend. That boy that plays that booming classics is back again.

WRTC Hartford. Got about a half hour left in the show. And you know it's time for you to get your skee-bo on. One of his latest.

0: bitch.
1: Neil Skibo Wims. That's my B-I-T-C-H. Beautiful, intelligent, thoughtful, caring, and hot. I can't say it over the radio, but you know that's my itch with a B.

Yes, indeed. With about 20 minutes left in the show, you're in tune to Secret Agent Number 6. Also known as Latasha Lee. All right, yes, indeed. Coming up next at 5 a.m., Moving in the Spirit. So I invite you to stay along for that. Looks like Sister D is in the house, so you got some good music coming your way at 5 a.m. as we get into this from Latasha Lee.

0: Indeed. Looks like that's going to do it for Saturdays with Sam the Man. And I'm going to give you, read back to you what we played in the last set. Gladys Knight and the Pips, Neither One of Us. The Brothers Johnson, Strawberry Letter 23. Another shot of the Brothers Johnson with Tomorrow. Quincy Jones and Tevin Campbell, Tomorrow. Atlantic Star, Secret Lovers. Two from Neil Skibo Wims, Had to Let You Get Your Skibo On. That's my B-I-T-C-H. Beautiful, intelligent, thoughtful, caring, and hot. And his other new song is Every Time I Hug You. Two from Secret Agent Number 6, also known as Latasha Lee. Crazy and star of the show. J.C. John Carter, Hartford's Own. Summertime Jam, Block Party. Fat Cat, Ribs Shaking. Tone Drake completed the set. Single, Ready to Mingle. All right, this is Sam the Man. I get on out the front door. Moving in the Spirit is next. Remember, I always let you know that today is the tomorrow we wished upon yesterday. Now that it's here today, it's up to you to get up and go out and make a stupendous day out of it. And please do it peacefully.
1: 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The Elizabeth Park Summer Music Series continues. 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

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Children will have a chance to create their own art using the restored Samuel Colt Memorial. This is open to the public. Crazy for You, the tap dancing Gershwin hit, is now playing through August 16th at the Goodspeed, 6 Main Street in East Haddam, Connecticut. For more information, 860-873-8668. The 15th annual Ramon Santiago Salsa Meets Jazz Festival is Sunday, July 26th from 1 to 6:30 p.m., taking place in Bushnell Park. Enjoy yourself from WRTC, Hartford.

0: WRTC Hartford. 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
1: The Bible says, I was glad when they said unto me, let us go into the house of the Lord. Come on, let's have some church.

A WRTC community calendar looks like this. The Elizabeth Park Summer Music Series continues. Wednesday, July 22nd, Daniel Salazar and Friends. 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The Lebanon Country Fair is July 24th through the 26th, taking place at 122 Mack Road in Lebanon, Connecticut. The hours are Friday, July 24th from 3 to 11 p.m. Saturday, July 25th, 9 a.m. to 11 p.m. Sunday, July 26th, 9 a.m. to 6 p.m. There'll be rides and amusement, helicopter and monster truck rides, animal shows, contests, Little Miss and Little Mr. Lebanon. For more information is LebanonCountryFair.org. The Pratt Street Salsa Social returns Friday, July 24th from 5 to 8 p.m. In the event of rain, the Pratt Street Salsa Social will take place the following night. The Deep End is Hartford's weekly improv show. Friday, July 24th at 7 p.m., taking place at CT Comedy Theater, 15 Asylum Street in Hartford. 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For more information, it's 860-578-4832. The Friends of Cope Park will host What a Relief, a family craft activity, Saturday, July 25th from 10 a.m. to 12 noon.

So the song says, God will take care of you. Be not dismayed, whatever be time.

soon as you hear this beat, you got to get up on your feet, especially if you're on the front row. If you're on this front row right here, I need you to get on up. If you're on the second row, I need you to get on up. If you're on the third row, I need you to get on up. Kick your shoes off. This is one of those. Kick your shoes off. Kick your shoes off. Now this is all you got to do. Come on, balcony. Come on, balcony. 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Hey. 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You can't be stiff on this one. Hey, look at your neighbor. Say, neighbor, you got to move your shoulders on this one. Come on, go and move them shoulders a little bit. Go and move them shoulders. Bend your knees a little bit. That arthritis, loosen up. Just move.

0: Good morning, good morning. You're listening to WRTC Hartford. This is Moving in the Spirit with Sister Yvette and Sister D. And we're just going to take a few minutes out of the morning just to talk about just one thing. Just one thing today. Sister Yvette ain't ready. You got it?
1: Yes, I can.
2: Psalm 28:7 says, "The Lord is my strength and my shield. My heart trusts in him, and he helps me. My heart leaps for joy, and with my song I praise him." Instead of solving our own problems and relying on our own understanding, with prayer and supplications, we can look to God for comfort and help. Help is defined as giving aid, support, or assistance to someone to make a task or situation easier, or as an interjection used to request emergency rescue. God is our refuge and strength, a very present help in time of trouble. We can shift from stress and fear to strength and faith in him, knowing our help comes from the Lord. Because the Father is always reliable in who he is and in everything he says and does. Our hearts can continually rejoice and worship him, knowing breakthroughs are here. It's already done in Jesus' name. Trust God and trust the process. Sister D, would you like to add to that?
0: Just something brief this morning, just to say through all our challenging circumstances we may face, God is a shield for those who trust in him, giving us peace and security. He's a total shield that's surrounding you and me, and nothing can get through unless he allows it. So God is with us all the time, if we believe him. And as Sister Sister Yvette always says, trust the process. That's all I have to say on it today.
2: Amen.
0: Okay, and we're going to get back to some more good music. And just want to say to those who have called in, thank you for calling in, for words of encouragement, for just listening, you know, and that's what we're here for. As I played last week, we are the radio angels.
2: Mm-hmm. Yes.
0: And I got a lot of calls on that song. But, you know, we're here to play the music for you, and hopefully what we play will touch your mind, your heart, and your soul.
2: Sam is here, and at the 9 o'clock hour, he will be bringing you Portuguese programming.
0: And to all the DJs on Moving in the Spirit, good morning to you, those that are listening. And remember, this evening, we have Gospel on again from 8 to 10, and that's Brother Didymus. He'll be bringing some more gospel. And just want to say have a blessed day, and remember, God loves you, and so do we. So, what am I got up next here? Let's do something a little up. Let's do Maurice Joshua and praise his holy name. Sit back, relax, and enjoy.

0: The WRTC Community Calendar looks like this. The Elizabeth Park Summer Music Series continues. Wednesday, July 22nd, Daniel Salazar and Friends. Sunday, July 26th, it's the Glenn Hansen Big Band Jazz Orchestra. Wednesday, July 29th, it's Mass Confusion. All concerts start at 6:30 to 8 p.m. For more information, 860-231-9443. The Lebanon Country Fair is July 24th through the 26th, taking place at 122 Mack Road in Lebanon, Connecticut. The hours are Friday, July 24th from 3 to 11 p.m., Saturday, July 25th, 9 a.m. to 11 p.m., Sunday, July 26th, 9 a.m. to 6 p.m. There'll be rides and amusement, helicopter and monster truck rides, animal shows, contests, Little Miss and Little Mr. Lebanon. For more information, is LebanonCountryFair.org. The Pratt Street Salsa Social returns Friday, July 24th from 5 to 8 p.m. In the event of rain, the Pratt Street Salsa Social will take place the following night. The Deep End is Hartford's weekly improv show, Friday, July 24th at 7 p.m., taking place at CT Comedy Theater, 15 Asylum Street in Hartford. CT Improv Comedy Night is Friday, July 24th at 9 p.m., featuring Blind Date, Magical Boy Transformation, and Campfire. For more information, it's 860-578-4832. The Friends of Colt Park will host What a Relief, a family craft activity, Saturday, July 25th from 10 a.m. to 12 noon. Children will have a chance to create their own art using the restored Samuel Colt Memorial. This is open to the public. Crazy for You, the tap dancing Gershwin hit, is now playing through August 16th at the Goodspeed, 6 Main Street in East Haddam, Connecticut. For more information, 860-873-8668. The 15th annual Ramon Santiago Salsa Meets Jazz Festival is Sunday, July 26th from 1 to 6:30 p.m. taking place in Bushnell Park. Enjoy yourself from WRTC Hartford.
1: Exactly. Yeah, it is exactly 9 o'clock. Jackie with the Community Calendar, my girls with the Gospel. And we're going to do this, the Bushies thing, until the hour of 12 o'clock. Make this official. We are WRTC Hartford, broadcasting, streaming live at WRTCFM.com. Good morning to you. Welcome.

the light. 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

0: is located on State Route 1, next door to the Bovine Bakery and across from Toby's Feed Barn. They are supplying the cattle ranches around town. The population count for Point Way Station is 288, but over 1,000 people participated on the Zoom book release hosted by David Haskell. He is professor of biology and environmental studies at the University of the South and author of The Forest Unseen and essays, op-eds, and poetry. Point Way's books called Suzanne Simard a pioneer of plant communication and intelligence, much like Rachel Carson. Simard, they say, writes in inspiring and accessible ways how trees, living side by side for hundreds of years, have evolved, how they perceive one another, learn and adapt their behaviors, recognize neighbors, and remember the past. How they have agency about the future, elicit warnings and mount defenses, cooperate and compete with one another with sophistication, all characteristics ascribed only to human intelligence, traits that are the essence of civil societies. And at the center of it all stand the mother trees, the mysterious, powerful forces that connect and sustain the others that surround them. Here's David Haskell starting off the conversation.
1: One of the marvelous things in your book is you show how diverse these connections are. It's not just that trees are connected by fungi and that's the end of the story. Every tree has its own character. There are hundreds of different fungi in the soil, each of which has its own season, its own way of connecting with trees. Some of them don't connect with trees really at all. They're connecting with grasses and other plants. And you say that then that this diversity matters. Mm-hmm. Can you unpack that and give us a little exposition of some of the diverse ways that trees and fungi are interacting with one another in the forest and why that matters for well-being?
2: Yeah, well, that connection, the connection between the trees and the fungi, there's symbiosis, the trees interacting with trees, connecting to each other in myriad ways, not just through fungal networks, but through the air, through microbial networks, you know, from one bird moving to flying to a tree and using the nest of another bird. All of that is about connection. And, you know, we as people, we're connected as well. And I grew up connected to the forest. I grew up in the forest. I was just a kid of the forest. And I grew up in the old growth forests of British Columbia. So that is what I knew. And that was my home. And so that's my foundation of inquiry, how I grew up in this world and understanding my place in this forest as just one of the forest. That's what really led me to ask the questions that I did about connections in the wild, because I saw in forestry, which has got a long ways to go to improve its practices. Forestry is about, you know, the practice of forestry is often about disconnecting all those parts. It's about clear-cut harvesting and planting of trees and brushing out plants that we don't want. And even, you know, in the process, killing a lot of these fungi and bacteria and all the creatures, that diversity you talk about that makes up the forest. And yes, including, you know, the fungi you talked about, all the myriad of species of fungi. It's true, in an old growth forest, there are literally hundreds of fungi associated even with a single tree. And they all do something different. They have a niche where they occupy different layers of the soil. They bring up nutrients, and then they can connect trees together, whether the same species or even different species. And that connection provides not just wholeness in the forest, but avenues for actual communication. And so, yes, these trees are communicating all the time through these connections, but not just through the below ground ones, but above ground as well. And the important thing here is that we understand these connections. We all are evolved from ultimately from plants and eukaryotic organisms that move from the ocean to the land. We know in our hearts and our souls that connection is important. And my guess is that anybody who's been in the forest, and probably everybody here has and loves trees, that you know, when you're in the forest, that these connections are absolutely essential to the forest and to us too.

0: Yeah, the way that through the book you unfold piece by piece the story of interconnection and how your scientific work and the scientific work of your colleagues and collaborators has revealed step by step the complexity of this connection. I'm wondering if we could take a sort of specific imaginative example to get into that. I'm imagining walking through the old growth forests of British Columbia, maybe hearing a very thrush, smelling the damp leaf litter and the understory. And there in front of us is just a magnificent Douglas fir. It's a huge tree, maybe 500, maybe 1,000 years old. Mm-hmm. And my untutored human senses would be impressed by the magnificent size of this tree. But you take that understanding of the tree much deeper. And in fact, you call these trees the mother trees, the great giants, the elders of the forest. What should I understand about the role of that tree?
1: Yeah, so I'm not the first person to have studied these old trees, but here's what I've learned that adds to that great, you know, growing body of knowledge of the importance of old trees, of elders in our forest. What I've worked on is what's going on in the soil and below ground. So these immense trees, you're right, they can live to 1,000 years old, some of the oldest Douglas firs. And they're huge, right? They can be 50 or more meters tall. And that's in Canada, where it's kind of cold up there, up here. But below ground, what we know now in studying these trees is there's just as much below ground in terms of biomass, like think of that, as there is above ground. It's like there's a whole tree below ground that you see above ground of the same amount. And so there's all this energy in the crown of those trees, the photosynthetic energy that is taking light and converting it to photosynthetic chemical energy. And a lot of that, 50% of it, ends up in the soil. And it feeds the mycorrhizas, of which, like you said, there are hundreds of species, even on a single tree. In Douglas fir alone, there are thousands of species of mycorrhizal fungi that associate with this tree. And a mycorrhiza is that symbiotic helper kind of fungus where the fungus grows through the soil, picks up nutrients and water, and brings it back to the Douglas fir, which provides photosynthate in this kind of market exchange that gets a trading system. And there are all these different species. They have different niches. That means that they have different roles in the ecosystem. So some of those fungi are big, thick, fat ones that are really good at forming a pipeline connecting to a neighboring tree and sending water or anything dissolved in water, like nitrogen or amino acids dissolved in water, or messages, information about, you know, the relationship with their neighboring trees, whether they're under stress, whether they're healthy. Other fungi are little fine ones, and they'll go into the little tiny pores in the soil where the soil solution is. And that soil solution is full of ammonium and nitrates and phosphorus and all these goodies that the tree needs. And the fungus grows into those pores and grabs those nutrients. Mm-hmm. And it actually wraps itself also around the soil particles, and that helps them glue them together and create even more soil structure, more pores to hold even more of these nutrients. And still others are deeper soil fungi that are able to access water that's at subsurface, right, way down deep, and bring that water up into the tree and then share it through the network to neighboring trees as well. And so they all have these different roles. That diversity is so important. And as a tree gets older and older, they get more, those fungi get more and more diverse. They're really expressing themselves and associating with so many different fungi and organisms. And they really are the linchpins to the forest. And just as an additional thought on the mother trees, they're having this mothering, nurturing role in the forest, because all that connection is also connected to the seedlings growing up around them. And so that results in the regeneration of the forest. They actually feed and nurture the seedlings that are falling, you know, the seed falling around them and then growing up in the understory.
0: They're discerning in their choice of which seedlings to encourage and which to connect with. These trees are making some sophisticated assessments.
1: Yes, they're very discerning. They're very sophisticated in their relationships, just like we're sophisticated in our relationships, right? We are about our relationships, how we communicate with each other. And trees are the same, right? In the forest, they're connecting with different species of trees. They're connecting with species of the same, you know, other Douglas firs, for example. They can even discern which of those trees are of their own seed, which are their siblings and which are their offspring. And they change their behaviors accordingly. So if their seedlings need a little help, which they do if they're growing up in the understory, they're shaded, you know, they don't have many leaves yet or needles, they can't photosynthesize even to support themselves. And so they get some of that carbon directly from the old trees that they've germinated into the network of those old trees. Mm-hmm. Also nutrients, phosphorus, other things, but also, you know, I think importantly too, they're able, when those seeds germinate and the root grows into the soil, they're actually tapping into this ancient legacy. This is a legacy network that has been carried on from generation to generation to generation. And that is the connection. They immediately connect with their ancestors, the past, and those ancestors provide them with nourishment, information, wisdom. And that's what they use then to carry on and lead a healthy life and become a mother tree eventually themselves in the forest.
0: Wonderful. So I'm going back to our imaginary big tree. Once that tree dies, mm-hmm. Or is in the process of dying, because of course for trees, and this is something that anyone who's spent time in the forest will know, that boundary between life and death is not quite so clear. Mm-hmm. That the tree may fall, but it still will be sprouting, and there isn't a particular moment where we can declare the moment. Usually there isn't. And when we cut with a chainsaw, but even then there are re-sprouts and the roots are still alive often for many years. What is the process of dying in the forest? And what does that teach us about how we might be productive members of the forest community, say, if we want to be harvesting wood or clean water from the forest, meeting human needs as well as honoring the forest? Mm-hmm. What do we need to know about dying?
1: Yeah, I think one thing to remember is that the forest is a cycle. It's a cycle of life, and it involves birth and death, and then recovery. And then we are one and part of that cycle of life too. You know, we arose from the ashes of the earth, and we will return to the ashes of the earth, including those forests. So yes, the death in a forest is constant. It goes on all the time. It's part of the natural cycling of nutrients and matter and information. But, you know, in a more literal sense, is a tree, you know, it gets old. It still is very productive. And this is one of the fallacies, I think, or the myths that has been dispelled, or that we're trying to dispel in science, that the trees kind of reach a point where they used to be called decadent in the world of mm-hmm. forestry, where in that point was where they no longer are growing faster, that their rate of growth is kind of leveled off. And that's when a forester says, okay, it's time to get rid of that tree, time to cut it down and turn it into 2x4s. But what we know now is that these trees, these old trees, are just really getting started, right? This is when they're actually putting on more and more carbon. You know, they continue to pack in carbon to their stems, and they pack in a loads of carbon below ground. So this is when they're the most valuable in terms of carbon sequestration and storage. And at the same time, this is also when the diversity associated with those trees, they're a scaffolding for much diversity. And I mentioned the soil fungi, that's, you know, as the tree gets older and older, the fungi get more diverse, the bird communities get more diverse, the nest webs that where birds come and go of different species becomes richer and richer. The epiphytes, the mosses, they all increase in richness. The other thing that is going on is that when a tree, it kind of starts to go past that point where there's a point where it starts to spiral down. It goes into this spiral of death, but it's a spiral that's a long, long spiral, and it's very complex, and there's a lot going on, you know, a lot that we don't understand. But here's one of the things that I've studied in my research in my lab is that in stressing trees, and so we've experimentally stressed trees and actually killed trees by pulling off branches and needles and attacking them with worms and pathogens, and we've watched what happens to them. So one of the things that immediately happens is the tree goes into the stress response, just like we do, right? If somebody was to come along and punch you in the face, you would have this immediate reaction, and you'd have this emotional reaction and a biochemical reaction. Your face would go red and you'd want to punch that person back. At least I would. And So the trees, they kind of go, they go through these biochemical cascades of transformations. So if a, if there's an herbivore, for example, the jasmonic pathway will be triggered and it'll create all these biochemical intermediary reactions. The salicylic acid pathway will be triggered. They'll start generating salicylic acid. And what these compounds do is they're defense enzymes, basically. And that helps to defend the tree. But it turns out that at the same time, this tree will pass on these messages, some of these defense signals, to neighboring trees, especially if they're of the same species, and warn them. And then those trees will upregulate their own defenses, produce more defense enzymes, and they will be healthier in the face of that injury. The other thing that goes on is that these old trees, as they're dying, they don't just send signals. They actually disperse a lot of their carbon, about 40%, directly into these neighboring plants. And so instead of that carbon sort of going into the decomposition cycle, where some of it ends up in the atmosphere, some of it ends up feeding the soil food web, some of it, 40%, actually goes directly into neighbors, and especially the kin seedlings that are of their own offspring. So this just demonstrates, right, the cycle of life. It doesn't end when a tree is mature. That elderly stage, the stage of going through maturity and dying eventually, is absolutely crucial to the recovery of the forest and the health and vitality and adaptability of the future generations of trees.
0: Marvelous. So the elders are taking on this supremely important role, at least in some of these forests, which, of course, the analogies with human,
1: absolutely,
0: how we treat elders in human society, of course, is very striking there. I'm wondering about the role of the young, though. How does this process of sharing, of interconnection play out both ways? What are the young giving toward, and maybe this is, you know, I'm completely mm-hmm. wrong-headed in asking this question, but what are the young giving to the elder generation, mm-hmm. As well as the other way?
1: Well, that's a really great question. So one of the things, you know, we've discovered in the forest in mapping out what these connections look like below ground is that these old trees, they're like the keystone. They're the hubs of the forest. They are connected to almost everything else. They just have these massive root systems with all these fungi. And they're just like, even from a pure physical point of view, it's hard not to imagine that they would be connected to all else. And including these youngsters, as you say, and they actually convey and transmit information and energy to these youngsters. So the youngsters, I call them youngsters, the seedlings, they get going, right? They're able to establish their root system, establish their needles, and grow up and start to photosynthesize themselves. You could think of, you know, as you raise your children, it's when they're able to go to school, you know, they can leave mama's apron and dad's hand and actually go to school and learn even more from the rest of the forest, the rest of the community. Mm-hmm. And so eventually, you know, those trees, those seedlings will grow up to become teenagers and then intermediates. And eventually they're the mother trees and the father trees and the elders themselves. And in this process, on a daily basis, a weekly basis, a monthly, seasonal, even years and years, this exchange of information and energy goes back and forth between the elders and the young ones. So in the beginning, like I said, it's mostly one way from the elders to the seedlings, but it doesn't take long before that there's a back and forth going on within a few years. And then as the elders start to pass on and they're sending on their energy and wisdom, those young ones are the ones that reap the benefits, obviously, but they're also crucial in carrying on the genes of the elders. And the elders, of course, in their DNA, and as we know in our DNA, that is their imperative. That is their legacy. That is their contribution to the next generations. And that is their ultimate goal, really, if they had a goal, you know, evolutionarily, is to have healthy offspring, to give back to the next generations, to make sure the next generations are okay. And so, yes, they're all working together on this task, and it is a back and forth, and it starts almost right away. Mm-hmm. So they are all connected, just like in our own families.
0: Thank you. Yeah, and it was striking how some of this even changes over a season. I mean, but between mm-hmm. elders and youngers, but also
1: yes.
0: between different species, that at one in the summer, the flow is one way, and in the shoulder seasons, if you like, the spring and the fall, the flow goes another way. So So that if we were to map this out, the number of arrows would just be overwhelming. And from just one tiny little patch of forest.
1: Yes, it's a constant back and forth. And that study you just described is actually the transmission of carbon between two different species, Tapir birch and Douglas fir, and cedar is also in there. And it does, it changes over the seasons according to who is more replete. Who's got more will provide more to the neighbor who has less. It's what we call in science, it's a source sink gradient from a purely biochemical point of view, is that those trees that are big and healthy and tall and illuminated and older, they have a high photosynthetic rate and they have a lot of sucrose in their needles and their phloem, which is that, you know, that outer ring of tubes where the sugars go down to the roots. It's very high in concentration. And then the seedlings in the understory or a shaded plant or one that's just a different species that doesn't photosynthesize as much is the recipient of that. That's the sink plant. So it goes from this source sink gradient, and that source sink gradient changes over the seedlings, especially between deciduous and coniferous forests, where deciduous trees will be like the source in the summer, but in the spring before it's leafed out and in the fall when the leaves start to senesce, those conifers will be the source instead of the sink. So it is this back and forth, this yin and yang that's going on even between different species.
0: Right. And encourages us, as you point out, to view the forest not as a collection of individuals, but as a set of relationships and interconnections. I wonder if we could go into some of your interconnections with the forest. One of the things that I really found very moving and inspiring in the book is the way that you describe going to the forest not only as a research scientist with your curiosity and questions, but as a source of strength and of meaning and wisdom for your own life, both in times of great joy and celebration, and also in the times of profound grief and of life-threatening illness. And so your scientific work took place in the context of a much larger, more comprehensive, multi-layered relationship with the forest. How does science and spirit, and I don't know if you'd use the word spirit, but the science and spirit work together in your own life? And I realize that's a very big question, and you took 300 pages to walk us through some of the answers to that. But I'm wondering if you could perhaps give us some thought, potentially for people who are asking that question about their own lives, is how do I sort of keep the curiosity, the rationality, and the analytic mind is active, but integrate that with these other ways of being and these other ways of connecting with the forest?
1: Well, you know, we are spiritual beings. There's no way, but I think anybody who's a human being will know we are spiritual. That's what makes our lives so rich, right? We're human beings with hearts and souls, and we love our neighbors, our families, and we depend on them for lifting us up and helping us through this life. And that's what brings us so much joy. And also science, we bring our humanness to science, right? Our own spirituality. And in Western science, we've sort of maybe drifted away from that idea for quite a long time now, where scientists, Western science has tried to separate man from nature, or that the feeling that the head is different than the body, or, you know, that's another good analogy, that, you know, the mind is superior to the body, that human is superior to nature, or that we should be dominion over nature, that we are the owners of it, that it's there for us. Well, that gets us into a lot of trouble very quickly. And if you live your life that way, you quickly understand that it leaves a pretty big hole in your heart. In my process of scientific endeavor, I have brought my spirit, I can't help but do that, to my research, my history. My history as a child of the forest and growing up actually in a logging family, and then watching, you know, what the industrial machine was doing to, you know, my forest, our forest, the people's forest, was just heartbreaking. And I had to, you know, it was not like I started out when I was 20 and say, I'm going to, you know, save the forest. It was more of a journey of, oh my goodness, what's going on? Oh my goodness, I've got to figure this out. Oh, what are they doing now? Oh, you know, actually they should, you know, they're severing these connections. It really was a journey. It was a mystery novel just to myself. And ultimately I was able to stumble on through my perseverance, these connections. And it was, really, you know, that was sort of like the key moment for me, is like, this is what we're missing, right? This is where we feel bad is when we become disconnected. And, you know, I think this moment in our history of the pandemic and being isolated, and that we feel this grief, and it's not just grief of being alone. It's also grief for the pandemic. Like, what is happening to us? What is happening to our planet? It's grief for our environment, because we know that climate change is on us. We're losing species. Those are all grief-stricken things. But, you know, I found, and not just me, we as people of this earth, as descendants of those eukaryotic cells that came out of the ocean, as ultimately all Aboriginal in our own sense, know that we are connected to this planet, and those connections. And I knew this. And when I discovered it, I was like, this is it. This is what we're missing. And this is what this forest industry is not honoring, these connections. And I was also able to work with Aboriginal people in my own country in Canada. And then I went, this is it. You know, they have known for so long, thousands and thousands of years, that this connection is what gives us health and vitality and meaning. And so that is where I said, okay, this is what we need to do. We need to reconnect with the forest. We need to get out there, go connect with your trees and your plants, and then fight like hell for these forests, because these are our life support systems.
2: 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She was in conversation with biologist, author, and poet David Haskell. Suzanne Simard was born in the Monashie Mountains of British Columbia and grew up in an old-growth forest. She was educated at the University of British Columbia and at Oregon State, and is now Professor of Forest Ecology in the University of British Columbia's Faculty of Forestry. The one-hour film of this conversation and more is posted on YouTube. The link can be found on the website of Point Reyes Books. Reyes is spelled R-E-Y-E-S. 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
1: 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The hours are Friday, July 24th from 3 to 11 p.m. Saturday, July 25th, 9 a.m. to 11 p.m. Sunday, July 26th, 9 a.m. to 6 p.m. There'll be rides and amusement, helicopter and monster truck rides, animal shows, contests, Little Miss and Little Mr. Lebanon. 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The Pratt Street Salsa Social returns Friday, July 24th from 5 to 8 p.m. In the event of rain, the Pratt Street Salsa Social will take place the following night. The Deep End is Hartford's weekly improv show. 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For more information, it's 860-578-4832. The Friends of Colt Park will host What a Relief, a family craft activity, Saturday, July 25th from 10 a.m. to 12 noon. Children will have a chance to create their own art using the restored Samuel Colt Memorial. This is open to the public. Crazy for You, the tap dancing Gershwin hit, is now playing through August 16th at the Goodspeed, 6 Main Street in East Haddam, Connecticut. For more information, 860-873-8668. The 15th annual Ramon Santiago Salsa Meets Jazz Festival is Sunday, July 26th from 1 to 6:30 p.m., taking place in Bushnell Park. Enjoy yourself from WRTC Hartford.

Good afternoon to each and every one of them on the other side. How are you feeling? How are you doing? On this beautiful Sunday afternoon. It is nice and beautiful outside today. It's not too hot, not too cold. Welcome to 89.3 WRTC. And this is the Love International Show, the voice of the big O. This is all different today. I call it SOS, Soca on Sundays of the month of July, when I'm in the place. And today, I call it, like, it's Carnival Sunday in St. Lucia today, right? Tomorrow and Tuesday, it's Carnival Sunday. I have Carnival Monday and Tuesday. So I am a Lucian today. I wonder if I can go full Lucian for the next 3 hours. Full Lucian, Lucian, Carnival Sunday in Lucian, and I'm burnt right here at 89.3 WRTC here, Alfred. But first, I want to give thanks to the great one, to the creator, the one who created this whole universe, the heavens and the earth. Yes, and one of the good things the Creator did is to form the light to shine upon the darkness of this earth. Yes, and we call the light the sun, and the sun give us the life. And as you know, no living things can survive without it. The light, the first son of the Creator. Next, I want to give thanks to my mother and my father, we both for you all. I want to thank you all for bringing me into this world. I have seen many light and show, looking forward to see many more. The Love International Show, the voice of the big O. And the number here is 860-297-2450. 860-297-2450. That is the number. 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We do it live 7 days a week, all those days in 1 year. We are here. So how are you feeling?

It's a Black History Month and all kind of history. Nobody don't get upset. But it's a White History Month, you call it. But today is Lucian Carnival Sunday. 7:58, good afternoon to you. So I'm on the present 7:58 music up in here today. So today we are all Lucians. Pi the Entertainer, usually he be here to entertain you. But I'm up in the place, all up in your face. I was involved with two Lucian women for about nearly 20 life of my years. And I had an amazing time with both of them. And they both is hot like pepper. And they both are crazy. I said all women are crazy. All. Not some. All women are crazy. And all men are stupid. Because we follow the woman. We follow a crazy person. You know how stupid you have to be to follow someone that is crazy? Women are crazy and men are stupid. Because we refuse to listen to the father and follow that crazy woman. And then when something goes wrong, who the first name we call? Oh, it's God. Oh, Jesus, help me. This woman is driving me crazy. Then we blame somebody. God said, why do you disobey me? And the man said, the woman that you give to me, that you give to me, she gave to me and I eat. And then God said, because you listen to the voice of that woman, you shall suffer. You want to tell me we are not stupid? Oh my God. 6 minutes after the hour of 1 p.m. I did it yesterday. I ran in my fourth. You know, I was trying to get the number. So it's the fifth time running. So I did my fourth time in a year. Move with Urban. I think that was it. Move with Urban or Urban Legion, I think. Yeah. Fitness. So I did 3 miles yesterday. I did a bit slow because I didn't jog. But I have no excuse. Don't be like Adam blaming why I do something. I did it. I completed it. I came second in my age group. Don't congratulate me because there were only 3 people in my age group. 1 year I came first, right? And that was like 2 years ago. I didn't check to see how many people was in my age group at that time when I came first. I was hoping that I could go back and check that there were more than one. Because if I came, if there's only one person in my age group, because they never tell you unless you check it. And I came first. They say you came first in your age group. But then I realized I came second, but there was only 3. Yeah, I did it. And I get up and did it another 3 miles this morning. And I did. You know, my legs are getting back a little better. But now, you know, problems, I realized that nothing stays the same. A lot of us want good things only to happen to us. But we have to go through the suffering to get to the light. So we have to go through some roughness sometimes. But a lot of us just want the good things to happen. And when the bad things happen, we call for God and Jesus. And everybody that we refuse to obey, then we were doing good. So you got to go through the suffering. But it don't last forever. Just know that. Nothing lasts forever. Every time is just for your time. Then the woman that you have, she don't last forever. The mother, the father, the children. Nothing lasts forever. The only thing that lasts forever is life. Because it keeps going on. And I think that's called time. Time is from no one. But I get up this morning and I did my jogging. Did my body squats. Because when I went to Columbia, right, I had to do 708 steps.

So the squats was not, the steps was not a problem. The height was the problem. I thought I was going to go to heaven, and then God was going to like push me off, even though, like how he did that stairway to heaven. I thought I was going to go to heaven, climb up those stairs. Now I'm scared of up there, so I come back down. Stairway to heaven. Anyway, it's 10 minutes after things, so I hope you all had a good weekend. West Indian celebration coming up shortly, then like in 2 weeks, right? Because this is, what today is? What the? Today's the 19th, then the next Saturday is going to be 22nd, not Sunday, 22nd, 26th, and then next Sunday is going to be the West Indian celebration. So you have 2 more weeks. Okay. 2 weeks of soca. And get ready. It's, hey, good afternoon to Stephanie. How are you doing, young lady? Good afternoon to you, and I hope you have a good weekend. Forget, and I hope you have a good day today. It's nice, it's beautiful on the outside. Go out and look for your tree. This lady said, look for your tree. Your T-R-E-E. Then Jamaican said, leather tree. This one. Hey. Anyway, look for your tree and hug it. Get your partner. So you look, go outside and look for your tree, right? And put your arms around that tree. And you're going to feel the life from that tree goes into your body. It might seem strange, but hug that tree and it feels just like hugging your partner. So go outside and look for a tree and hug it. Nice and make love to it and that kind of stuff. Just hug the tree and feel the energy of the tree goes into your body. You and the tree are one. Remember, the tree is your second oxygen. It gives you life. I'm off the mic. 860-297-2450. Lucian, this is Lucian Carnival Sunday. So today I am Lucian. 758 is audible.

You said the people are going to talk about you no matter what. How are you going to stop people from talking about you? They're going to say good things, they're going to say bad things about

He said God don't like ugly. That is written nowhere in the Bible. But people always say, oh, God don't like ugly. That is not in the Bible. If you find God don't like ugly in the Bible, call me and tell me. If you find it, but it's not in there. Tell me, God don't like ugly. I said I'm going 7-5 bit.

0: Spider Production, can you record this one for free?
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0: Listen to me now. Well, everybody, if you.
1: The money dance. 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

0: From 1, 5, 10, 20, 100, it doesn't matter. Not empty. Everybody. 1, 5, 20. A question was asked to Ras Monkey. Ras Monkey, yeah, he's a father. Would you have one honest woman? I wish I could call the other word. Or 10 bees. You know what the bee and woman stand for? Not 10 or 5. Oh, you said all 5 bees, right? 5 wicked women. Or 5 bad girls. Or 1 honest woman. He said, I'd rather have 5 disobedient woman. Whatever you want to call a disrespectful woman. Than 1 honest woman. Because he said, if you have one, it's a woman. He said, if you have $100, right? That's $100, right? And if you have $520, that is still $100, right? He said, if you got $100 and the $100 loss, you lost all of your money. But if you got 520s, right? And one of the 20 lost, you still have 4 more. You still have $80. So would you have 1 honest woman or 4 bees? Do the money dance. And it's all about it. So would you rather have 1 good one or 5 that equal the same number?
1: Well, everybody, if you're feeling good tonight.
0: If you're feeling good tonight. A lot of men want to be like Samson.

0: with you, good girls. That I have ever. Man's like Ricky T.
1: Pinch myself just to wake up.
0: Ricky T, that don't exist.
1: She was real. So I
0: also men be looking for a good woman. Women be looking for a good man.
1: Yeah,
0: Lucian. Yeah, Lucian girl, but if you want a good girl, you can go to St. Lucia.
1: Yeah,
0: my Lucian girl.
1: My Lucian.
0: Really good St. Lucian girl, though.

0: Good pretty girl, they all come from St. Lucia. 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Hey, bitch, jump in, are beautiful. Everywhere you go, they said all. 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But right now, it's about Lucian girl, my sweet Saint Lucian girl. 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
1: Wrong sponsor.
0: I said I'm keeping it 7-5.

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So just because you are 50 and over doesn't mean that you cannot go down. If you practice going down every day like you used to when you was young, you will get it then. Instruction time. Before a baby walk, he fall many times. 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Instruction time. Yeah. Teddy St. John. 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

0: 758 Mota de Mota de Mota de Mota de Mota de.
1: Yeah!
0: It's not yours!
1: Feel that man is yours.
0: And you feel that man is yours.
1: You feel that man is yours.
0: That's what Mota said, the man is not yours.
1: Girl, wine pon a man that's not yours.
0: Girl, wine pon a man that's not yours.
1: Come flick pon a man.
0: You know why? Because I am somebody's son.
1: Pon a man that's not yours.
0: Wine pon a man that is not yours. I am not your man, so you can wine on me.

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But my body is right here at WRTC in Hartford. 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

0: I am not leaving.
1: Have a girl, no. Love it, have it. Bend it back. Love it, have it. Girl, bubble back.
0: Love it, have it.
1: Bend it back. Love it, have it.
0: Girl, love it, have it.

0: And he and Lou Sheridan. He said, what did they do? Do it in self-defense. Self-defense. And self-defense. All kind of self-defense mean. Yeah, do you know what? The World Cup is going on today. Argentina against Spain. And some people can have all kind of conspiracy. They think the game is going to fix and all kind of craziness. Some are. But who knows? All in the World Cup today between Argentina and Spain. And for me, I'm going to go for Argentina. Because you got to go for one, two. It doesn't matter who I support back then. Right now, it's Argentina against Spain. And a lot of people, like, they don't like Argentina, so I'm going for Argentina. And they said we got to give, he said Barbados Law is one of the greatest cricketers in the world. Yeah, you know him. His name was Gareth Sobers. Barbados cricketer who played for the West Indies from 1954. I don't know to what time, but I have a lot of history here. I just read something about Sir Gareth Sobers. What he did. No. Anyway, he was the great cricketer. He get crowned by the Queen of England, Sir Gareth Sobers, 366 not out. Oh my God. He was one of the greatest all rounder in the world. He was, well, he dead right now, so born July 1936 and died, what it is? Like 2 days, huh? Yeah, the 19th of July. So he born in July and died in July. So, condolences going out to the family and friends and all kind of people. To the great cricketer from Barbados. Sir Gareth Sobers, the greatest all-rounder he was, and he will be missed like all great leaders. So I go back and play some music. So if you've never heard that information, Sir Gareth Sobers, one of the greatest cricketers in the world out of Barbados, his time have expired on July the 17th. We all have expiration date, but just that, you never know. But his is over. So condolences to his family, friends, everybody that know Sir Gareth Sobers. So you have the internet. You can go look it up and get all kinds of information about Gareth Sobers. So I am not going to get here and give you all the information. But AI is giving some information about people that you never have no idea. Anyway, Sir Gareth Sobers. So you go back, play some music. What time is it? The time is 12 minutes before the hour of 2 p.m. 89.3 WRTC. The number here, 860-297-2450, if you want to call or just continue listening to the music on this beautiful Sunday afternoon. Biggest in the place, all up in your face, we're bringing Carnival Sunday in St. Lucia. They're bringing the Carnival. So we have it here for you. 758. Hey, Brent, what up? The General. Whatever you do, do it in self-defense. But today, Argentina going after Spain like crazy. Just gonna let you know that. It's Argentina and Spain, so you gotta vote for one of the two. Ain't nobody else.
1: when we start to walk up. Just walk up in self-defense.
0: But when I start to walk up, I am going to walk up in self-defense. I am going to defend my

0: I know. I was distracted and doing some craziness just now. One for Arthur Allen. He said, confront me.
1: Yeah, you got me into it. No one like I can do the things the way that you do it. She tell me it's a pity because she don't have a man. I say,
0: I saw him perform for St. Lucian. It's got independence.
1: One thing for me. Comfort me, baby.
0: But for right now, if you got anything against me, just confront me.

0: Stacy. 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
1: Stop it, Stacy. 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
0: You just stop whining on your bestie. 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

0: He said he knows that she's cheating. Right. He knows, but he can't prove it. If you can't prove it, you don't know nothing. I know, but I can't prove it.
1: I just can't prove it.
0: That made no sense at all. I know you're cheating.
1: I just can't.
0: Oh, these people like won't like that means something a lot of, huh?

over by your friend on weekend, but when I call you after 10, I can't hear you. You know, at 5 minutes to 10, she said, honey, my battery on my phone is only 1%. So you know, if you call me after 10 o'clock, you can't get a hold of me.

0: Preshua said, no matter what, don't confess. 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From you again. They try to trick you. Bible to trick you. All the G school. You try to slide out, telling me about. I know you're cheating.
1: Go to my bag, you go to my phone. You can't find nothing.
2: One like, two likes.
0: She said you could go to her bike, you can go to her phone. You can't find nothing. But what

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You never be careful, woman. She said, I have a backup plan. You know, so I know you're cheating because she have a backup plan. Have a backup plan if your man coming home too late at night. The next minute he gonna go to your phone and your bike looking.

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They're having a backup plan.

0: Stupid, say you must have a backup plan. 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
1: In any situation, when the money comes.
0: In any situation, have a backup plan. So further listen to the women. Women know us before we know ourselves. They get the information, so then she said, we must have a backup plan. So if she's telling the ladies to have a backup plan, make sure, listen. Have a backup plan. Have a backup plan.

0: money.
1: It's not funny.
0: Money. I put a ring on it.
1: I give this lady all my money, and all of a sudden, she don't want nothing to do with me. She don't want nothing to do with me.
0: Tell me why go and leave that cochon.
1: If you see me, I get it on.
0: I just get a horn.
1: If I get a small, I get a horn.
0: So don't play the alcohol.
1: I was watching this little thing on Netflix, right? Things are funny. So the man in the bed with his woman, and they start talking, so she feel like having some drink, right? So he decided to go to the store and buy some drinks. And the price is right. He said, don't worry about the money. I have you. So they went to the store, and she get all of these drinks and gone back home. So now when he get back home into the bedroom, this is the question he said to his wife. So wifey, listen very careful. I am not going to get small. I'm going to do what this man did. So he said, am I going to get some caddy tonight? And you know what wifey said? I am tired. I need some sleep. That's what wifey said. After man went and buy this wine and think that he gonna wine and dine and all kind of stuff when he get back home. He said, money is not a problem. I retire, I'm rich. But when he asked wifey for honey, he said, I'm gonna get some kitty tonight. And wifey said, no. What do you think that man should do in a place and a time like that? Go to sleep? After and spend money and feeling so good, coming back home to my wife, I take her and I'm gonna play with the kitty cat tonight. No, but wife is, I am tired. I want to sleep. And you know what the man did? He get up off the bed. That's what he did. He get up off the bed, right? And he went to the sliding door and he make a phone call. And he said, you know who was on the other end? Gina was on the other end. And he said, Gina. And she said, how you doing, honey? She said, he said, I'm coming over. She said, on your way, I want you to stop and get 2 Magnum and 2 Red Bull, the 12%. And I will fix you up when you get there. So wifey, after that, has he spent all that money on you? Are you talking, I am tired, I gotta go to sleep? Gina lived next door, remember that? I told this white guy to tell his wife that Gina lived next door. I said, what did she say? He said, do you know that man I called Dick? You know, Dick lived next door, you know that? Oh my Jesus. So the man went to Gina. So wifey, after we do all that stuff and make you feel nice, don't say I am tired. No, you make me feel so good. And please. Oh, you might be horning me and I get horned. I'm paranoid and that kind of stuff. So don't do these things, wifey, to Hazzy. Because remember, Gina live next door. Dick don't live next door my house. Mary live next door my house. Or Stacy or something. But Dick did not live next door my house. That guy that called Dick, I live in to nobody next door, and his name is Dick. Gotta be a woman name. But, like Gina or some kind of name. But not Dick. If you see me getting on, if you see me getting small, I just get on. That's what he said. So anything I see a lot of men getting small doesn't mean that they get a horn. Some people just want to lose weight. But this guy's story, because he's getting small, he just get horny.
0: Getting small. If you see I getting small, I just get a horn. I just get a horn.
1: 20 minutes after 2 p.m.

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1: Work for your money. 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
0: When you work for your money,
1: the few PSA don't come back.
0: You're not lazy.
1: I take him as it says, Lucian Carnival. Carnival Sunday. In St. Lucia.
0: Stay on the floor.
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0: On the job, you're not lazy. So come sweat for your money, baby.
1: Hey!
0: Monday, Tuesday, Wednesday. She said she want walk. Thursday, Friday, Saturday. She said she want walk.

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1: 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The Lebanon Country Fair is July 24th through the 26th, taking place at 122 Mack Road in Lebanon, Connecticut. The hours are Friday, July 24th from 3 to 11 p.m., Saturday, July 25th, 9 a.m. to 11 p.m., Sunday, July 26th, 9 a.m. to 6 p.m. There'll be rides and amusement, helicopter and monster truck rides, animal shows, contests, Little Miss and Little Mr. Lebanon. 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The Pratt Street Salsa Social returns Friday, July 24th from 5 to 8 p.m. In the event of rain, the Pratt Street Salsa Social will take place the following night. The Deep End is Hartford's weekly improv show, Friday, July 24th at 7 p.m., taking place at CT Comedy Theater, 15 Asylum Street in Hartford. 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For more information, it's 860-578-4832. The Friends of Colt Park will host What a Relief, a family craft activity, Saturday, July 25th from 10 a.m. to 12 noon. Children will have a chance to create their own art using the restored Samuel Colt Memorial. This is open to the public. Crazy for You, the tap dancing Gershwin hit, is now playing through August 16th at the Goodspeed, 6th Main Street in East Haddam, Connecticut. For more information, 860-873-8668. The 15th annual Ramon Santiago Salsa Meets Jazz Festival is Sunday, July 26th from 1 to 6:30 p.m., taking place in Bushnell Park. 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

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Well, go upon the 24-story building and jump off.

DJ Big O. It is not a

21 minutes before the hour of 3 p.m. Enter Caribbean togetherness. I just said Carnival Sanders in St. Lucia today. Another Carnival is tomorrow. So today I am 75 to the fullest.

Next, they said there was three of some merchandise. And some said it was all stolen from Africa and all over the world. But if you're from the Caribbean, if you're from Antigua, Anguilla, and Aruba,

Fridays was last Friday at the West Inner Club, Soho Bond, in the month of July. It was the day. I had a good time up in the place. The next one is in August. July, August. Soho Bond in August. I think the 21st. Anyway, the 3rd. Yeah, birthday Fridays. It's Veronica Avery. She said, "Is her she's going to have the best birthday. She have a competition with her, this Lucian lady. I think she have no birthday this coming weekend."

Big Bad Jamaica out of many one people. Good afternoon to you. Don't forget tomorrow night, Friendship Night. And it's for a good cause. It's at the lodge across from the West Indian Social Club, the Mechanic School Lodge. The Mechanic Lodge. Across from the West Indian Social Club. It starts at 8 p.m. Remember, the reason you are there is to help raise funds to get kids into college. So we give out donation every year, about 10 kids, help them with some little help. So what you're doing is for a good purpose, for a good cause. It starts tomorrow at 8 p.m. at the lodge. I think I'm up in there playing the music. I don't think I am in there playing the music. So they have free food. They have a raffle you can go. And it gets information about what's going on in the neighborhood. You know, the West Indian celebration coming up shortly. Yeah, it's coming up in like 2 weeks. The Taste of the Hartford is starting August the 1st. You know, it starts downtown at 1 p.m. They have Johnny Osborne and many artists in the place. It starts at 1 p.m. And I start that one. I've been doing that for a few years now. So it's for friends and family. It's 21 years of celebrating the Taste of the Caribbean downtown Hartford. You know, so come on out and have a good time. You know, they have jazz going on this weekend at the Bushnell also. So they have a lot of good stuff going on in the capital city of Hartford. So going out. And also tonight, you know, they have the celebrating my friend Connie's birthday at the ex-police 126 Wanted Avenue, where I'm a penny place on old school music. But they say you have, it's country western, so she wants you to wear a cowboy hat or something like that, or cowboy boots. Don't bring no cowboy guns unless you're fake. No bullets. Don't bring no gun. No. I ain't give a damn a fake. So the cowboy, this cowboy hat. Not his country western music. But they'll come on up and check it out tonight at the ex-police. Tomorrow night they have the, what have tomorrow night? Tomorrow night it's Friendship. So remember, these things are for good cause. They're all free. They got food and

St. Lucia 758. I don't know, today is St. Lucia Carnival Sunday, and I'm Pen Lucian. I got another hour and 15 minutes. I'm going to make a Lucian all day today. So today you're going to be Lucian. Lucian in your soul. I can't speak no Lucian. I can't speak those words. All in Laje. Laje 758. Man's like watching the stars in the kid care is one. Check him out, Jam Rock on Fridays, anything goes. Man's like the pie, the entertainer. We do alternative standard, but the pie is missing action. You know we the pie, yeah. Not that you know, but I know he hears that. So he's taking a break right now. Not that he wants to, but he have to. And sometimes you have to do things that you don't want. It's like Paul or Peter, what his name? The things I want to do, I can't.

in, and in all on the 22nd. They're good from the 1st of July to the 22nd every year, celebrating Lucian Carnival. Hey, Brown, what up? Also, man's like Neil Massive, Carrot Vibes. What up, Neil? He used to be here before, but now he take a break or doing other things.

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I did my jog this morning. I did my push-ups. I did my squats. And now I'm here full of energy. You only get energy by moving, not from sitting. And that's why I...

0: I want is to be beside you. Something.
1: You got the thing to make me.
0: After Allen.
1: You got the thing to make me shout.
0: You got the thing to make me slap my mama. You. Yesterday when they finished the race, right? And the move with Urban Legend Fitness, I did in Kingy Park yesterday, right? So when they finished, right, I was walking around. So one of the ladies, you know, they had food and stuff. So I've eaten a salad, right? She said, "How does that salad taste?" She said, "I see everybody eating the salad. How it tastes?" I said, "Do you want me to tell you how this salad tastes?" She said, "Yeah, you could tell me." I said, "This tastes like make you want to slap your mama." Oh, she started dying laugh. She said, "I never heard that one yet." She said, "Oh, I am going to use that." I said, "You ever have something taste so good it makes you want to slap your mama?" Oh, she said, "I will use that one." If I get beside you, I am going to slap my mama. 7.58. I am somebody's son.

0: this jam, you know, love. I don't want your number. I don't even want your name. I just want to hold you and jam you.
1: Girl, that's why you push it back for me.
0: Push it back for me. It's 9.3 WRTC Halford. Into the Caribbean spirit of St. Lucia. Oh my God.

0: He said, fellas, if you're smart, say yes to whatever the woman says. Because if you said no,
1: if you like a yes man, hey, fellas.
0: If you love a yes man, ladies, do you love a yes man? Or you want a man to say no to stand on his feet? I know the man wanted to give in and said, oh, say yes to have to solve the peace in the house, not gonna Christmas. So ladies, do you want a yes man or do you want a man to stand on his feet as a man? Agree with everything that the woman said? Hey, don't listen to me. I am a single man.
1: Yes.
0: If you with your woman, go ahead and keep saying yes. If you want peace in your house, say yes. But with me, If you are wrong, you are wrong. If you are wrong, I am not gonna agree with you. Ladies, put up your hand if you love a yes man. One from St. Lucia 758, Peterson John.

0: neighbor stop.
1: He said, understand the program. So, ladies, because the men say yes, it doesn't mean they agree with you. We just understand the program because we don't want to see the craziness come out of you. So, we say yes.
0: Woman in that domain, is she hungry?
1: What we said?
0: Hungry too. She still complaining.
1: What do we do?
0: It's

0: St. Lucia 26 Carnival. All, yeah. Carnival Sunday right here in Hartford.
1: Tell me why we just wait so long. We not waiting again. Not every day we can be so strong.
0: Don't forget Hartford Carnival coming up the first week in August.

Sokaholics. Monday, more today. 28 minutes after the hour of 3 p.m. Sokaholics. Carnival Sunday Lucian style. I'm a sokaholic.

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Lucian 758.

0: We shall hop.
1: Even ministers, shall even policemen, all masqueraders, all revelers, royal
0: we light. Shall hop.
1: Dimension,
0: shall hop. Don't say that word, Lucien.
1: Spirit, Sparrow, Blue Boy, they all shall hop, shall hop.
0: Jennifer Sunder right here in Hartford.
1: We shall hop.
0: Saint Lucia bringing the carnival Monday, carnival Tuesday,
1: carnival city.
0: We shall hop.

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1: 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My friend
0: Carnival Sunday.
1: Yeah, man, still
0: in St. Lucia.
1: Yeah, I put in my all in there. They tell me my band are rolling. I feel like I'm falling.
0: Carnival Monday, Carnival Tuesday.

0: Bad Man Girl. So my time is up. So I hope you have a good time, man. Like Alan and the players today. So Alan, how are you doing today, brother man?
1: We are doing wonderful, my friend. And it's actually beautiful out there. Low humidity and high stupidity in the studio.
0: I know, it's good, it's good. It's not that hot, it's not that cold. No. And I'm full of energy in this place. Hey, I did, yesterday I did a Hartford Marathon. Not a Hartford, but Caney Park, you know, 3 miles. I did it, so I'm here today.
1: It all uphill too, right?
0: Uphill?
1: Uphill. It was harder that way.
0: No, I had to went to Caney Park, went down a hill, and I come back up the hill.
1: Okay.
0: Yeah, so coming back up the hill, obviously the hard part. Yeah, but I did it, so I'm all good now. So what you got coming up next for the people?
1: Yeah, we're doing a bunch of late 1960s psychedelia to start off the set. It is the bassist Black Sabbath's birthday, and he's still surviving today, 77 years old. His birthday was the other day, so we're going to do a little bit of song for them to start off the set.
0: Okay, buddy. Thank you, man, and in touch. So whatever you do, make sure you do it good. May God be with you and bless you. We got 2 minutes before we get the plays. Alan coming up next. I am in the place next week. Don't forget, tonight is old school at the ex-police. They call it Country Western, so wear a cowboy hat or something. It's free to enter. You can have some good time celebrating Connie's birthday. Tomorrow night is Friendship Night at the at the lodge, remember, for good cause. So all these things are free. They have the jazz in the Bushnell, it's free. So no reason to be in the house. So go out and enjoy your life. Big is out. One love. I don't come next with a land from the land of Magic Record. Big is out. What up?
1: Boom.

Good night and good day, everybody. It is now 4 o'clock, and it's time to rock. You are listening to WRTC in Hartford. All right, so tonight we're just going to set off the set. It's Geezer Butler's birthday the day before, and I believe he's 77 years old, so it's nice to be able to celebrate a birthday and not doing a remembrance. Just plenty of those going on in the rock world. So no much further ado, here we go, and you're listening to Alan from Atlanta Magic Records, Rock and Roll.

Don't worry about dying. You were meant not to live. For the girl you once loved and hurt is floating undone. The real name is Cynic, my goddess of infinite love. Thus I mutated your ears to do not a thing, but slowly torture you with the world's sounds, being nothing but

All right, how you folks doing out there? All right, let's do a little bit of a reading of what we've been listening to. All right, from 1967, a band called The Nice. Keith Emerson was in this band. So that's before Emerson, Lake, and Palmer. And we're listening to, let's see here, we listened to Flower, King of Flies, and Thoughts of Emerald Day Jack. And that's actually a nice, that's the name of the record. And we got it from Columbia Special Products Records. All right. And then, let's see here. We had a montage record called The Rock Festival from MCA Records. We're listening to, let's see here, McKendry Spring, If the Sun Should. David Clayton Thomas did Done Somebody Wrong. And the Strawberry Alarm Clock did Nightmare Percussion from MCA Records. Before that, the Sensational Country Blues Wonders, record called Music Sounds Better When You're Stoned. A gentleman named Gary Van Mert, it's his band, and we listened to Star Child. That record maybe came out maybe like 5-6 months ago, so check into him. He's pretty cool, man. He's out of New Jersey. Let's see here. Boston, 1968, Eden's Children, Sherlock Real from ABC Records. Listen to, let's see here, Toasted and Sure Looks Real. And then from 1968, St. John Green, self-titled record from Flick Disc. Listen to St. John Green and Goddess of Death from Peabody Company. Now this record is pulled off a bunch of rare acetates. A psychedelic collector was going to his favorite haunt and he was offered these acetates, and really nothing really much is heard about this band. So far, nobody tapped on anybody's shoulders of the whereabouts of any of the band members or anything after that. So the guy actually made a complete record out of this. And from Outsider Records, we listened to This Better Life, People Go, and Sunny Days. Status Quo, Ice in the Sun Records, a compilation record of their best works. Pictures of Mastic Men from Castle Pie Records. A Swedish band from 1968 called The Baby Grandmother's, self-titled record from Subliminal Sounds Records. Somebody Keeps Calling My Name is the name of the tune. Start all off, Geezer Butler's birthday, July 17th. He is now 77 years old, and he's still alive and kicking. Looks pretty dang good for 77 years old, living the rock and roll lifestyle, as they say. Black Sabbath, Casino Boogie, 1970, from August 31st. We listen to Fairies Wear Boots. From Dear Boss Records. All right, well, next up on the turntable, we have Shapes and Sounds, Volume 3, BBC Recordings from 1967 through 71. All right, I hope you guys and gals all dig it. It is now 5:01. 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

0: there you have what I'm talking about. Yes, the end.
1: Okay, let's have a change of pace, Pete. Here's something by Skip Bifidi. Current single by Skip called On Love. Here it is, so rock out to it now.

All right, everybody. How you doing out there? Hey, it's now 5:28, and you're listening to WRTC in Hartford. And about another half an hour, Patrick from Strictly Roots will be coming in. And he just gave me a call on the phone. I'm going to give you guys a heads up, but he's bringing, I guess, some reggae band live. So you're going to be listening to some live reggae. So make sure you stay tuned for that one. And a special shout out to Mackenzie Ridge Farm, a guy named Ron. And they're out of Broadbrook. I was working with them a couple of weeks ago at work, and normally, you know, it's kind of a pain when you're working with a bunch of contractors, you know, because I drive a heavy truck, and sometimes people get in the way, but he was, like, very professional, and we started chatting a little bit and started turning him on to the WRTC and what we're all about, so hopefully he's listening tonight, and just want to say it's a pleasure working with you, brother. Just totally great, and watching them fell like big trees is pretty amazing, because, man, it's way over my head. All right, so what are we listening to? We're listening to 1971's Bill Fay, After a Revolution. Before that, from 68, Cupid's Inspiration, It Was Easier to Hurt Her. From February 68, Skip Bifferty did In the Morning. From 68 in July, Gulliver's People did Horizontal. December 69, Earth did Everybody Sing the Song. From 67, David D. Dozy, Beaky, Mick and Tick did Frustration. That's a frustration just to try to say that all. All right. 68 in June, Cupid's Inspiration did Dream. 67 in September, Skip Bifferty did On Love. In March 68, The End did Under the Rainbow. And start all off from October 68, Cupid's Inspiration. Off the Shapes and Sounds Volume 3 BBC Discs, 67 through 71, played As Long as I Have You from Top Sounds Record. All right, well, I'll be heading out in the studio about a half an hour. And I just want to hope you folks have a great Sunday. God bless you all. Hope you're enjoying tonight's set list. And from next coming up, we're going to be listening to 1968, the Plastic Cloud self-titled records from Allied Records. Enjoy and have a great one.

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1: Yes, am I trying to keep it down? Walking on a tightrope, I will always.
2: 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This is the voice of Trinity College.

Yeah, you're listening to Strictly Roots right here at 89.3 FM, broadcasting as a community service out of Trinity College right here in Hartford. In the background, we got Dennis Brown with Man Next Door. Came out as a 12-inch on DEB Music back in 1978. We also heard Marsha Griffiths with Don't Let Me Down, released on Harry J's back in 1969. Before that, we heard something from Soul Gyres. We heard Feeling All Right, came out in July of 2025. And of course, as you may or may not know, I do have Soul Gyres here in the studio that will be performing a little bit later. But just a heads up that that is coming up probably around 7. And yeah, before that we heard Loud and Lone with RCL Extended, came out on Alone Productions in 2001. We started out the set with Tony Tough with Rock, Rock, Rock. Came out as a 7-inch on Ganja Farm, 1978. Just want to say shout out to Alan, the DJ before me. Check him out on Sundays from 4 to 6 p.m. He plays 100% vinyl. So definitely check that out. And then I also have tickets to give away. I have one pair of tickets to Steel Pulse playing August 2nd at New England Brewery in Brantford. So definitely call me up. It's 860-297-2450. If you want to go see Steel Pulse on August 2nd. And just to hype it up, I'm going to play this one from Steel Pulse. This one called Chant a Psalm. You can find this on True Democracy album. Let's check it out. 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

0: Yeah, you're listening to Strictly Roots right here, 89.3 FM. Roots reggae music on Sundays. You already know, 6 to 8 p.m. In the background, we got Tall T and the Touchers with a track called Touching the President. I'm not going to even go there. Released as a 7-inch on Splash, 1972. We also heard Johnny Osborne and The Prophets with Keep That Light. Came out as a 7-inch on Studio One, 1982. We also heard Cultural Roots with Age of Creation, released as a 7-inch on Germain / Revolutionary Sounds, 1978. Before that, one from Soul Gyres, who I have here in the studio. We heard Higher Tides, came out in 2024, off of their self-titled release. Before that, Israel Vibration with Ball of Fire. You can find that on the same song album, came out in 1978. And we started out with one from Steel Pulse with Chant a Psalm. You can find that on the True Democracy album, came out in 2019. It's WRTCFM.com. Definitely smash that donate tab. Think what this music means to you. And as always, give what you can. And I am definitely excited because today in the studio, I do have a live band. That's right. I got Soul Gyres here representing Connecticut. They're going to play some acoustic music. They're also going to talk about what is coming up. Definitely exciting stuff. And I definitely urge everybody listening to get out and support some soul, some local music. Of course, so we have three members of the 10-piece band here in the studio. Let's go through and please introduce yourselves to the good people out there.
1: Hello, hello. I'm Jake Soul Gyres.
2: Hi, I'm Lucia from Soul Gyres.
3: Hey, what's up? It's Scott from Soul Gyres.
0: Yes, I love it. I love it. And from what I understand, you guys have been working on some material. You guys have some shows that have happened and are coming up. Could you, be so kind, let the people know where you guys playing next.
1: Oh, yeah, I've been busy.
3: We're doing Hop Culture in Colchester this Friday with Quasi Kings. It's going to be a vibe, all ages show. And then on Saturday the 25th, we're going to be doing a 420 reggae event with Top Lane, Quasi Kings, and Hannes Field. It's going to be an awesome vibe. So
2: called
3: come
2: Burn
3: on
2: and
3: out.
2: Learn.
3: Burn and Learn, yeah. Shelton.
0: Yeah, that's right. That's right. So that's this coming weekend. Of course, Friday night, Hop Culture. And then Saturday at the Holy Ghost Park over there in Shelton. The Burn and Learn, also aka 420 Community Fest. So if you know, you already know.
2: That one's not all ages.
0: Not all ages, obviously. You can tell by the title. So. But I'm excited. I'm excited for the shows. I'm excited for you guys.
1: Yeah, it's going to be a fun time.
0: Yeah,
2: thank you.
0: It's going to be really good. And I'm looking forward to it. And I see you guys have your instruments out. You guys are ready to go.
2: Yes,
0: and I'm
2: indeed.
0: definitely excited. So let us know, what are you guys going to play next?
1: I think we're going to do a song called Feeling All Right.
2: That one's off our most recent record.
1: Coming up.
2: We just spent a very good amount of time in the studio.
0: Yeah. Okay.
2: Which we're really excited about. So we're working on our next album right now.
0: Nice. So
2: keep your eye out.
0: Yeah, when's that slated to come out?
3: It's slated to come out sometime this fall. We don't have a set date yet.
2: Open for October.
3: Yeah, it can be a lot of songs on there. New songs and some of our recent singles will be on there too. So it's going to be a lot of vibes on that album for sure.
0: I love that. So everybody definitely keep your eyes peeled for that one. A soon to be released album from Soul Gyres coming up hopefully in the fall. And until then, you got some music to hold us over. What are you guys gonna play? Oh, like you already said, feeling all right.
1: Yeah, feeling all right.
0: Yep. It's coming back to me. Okay. Yep. All right. Let me cut the music. It's all you guys. Feel free.
1: We might have to adjust some mics around a little bit. How's that sounding over there? Good? You ready?